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thinking of me, but you're stuck on the west side again. Maybe we're meant for another dimension, babe. Deep in the dark of your brain, like a star in space. You call it art.

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Tell me, is you still love? It's 5 a.m. and I'm drunk right now. Tell me, can we still fuck? 101, I'm in the zone right now. Tell me, am I still?

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I have an agonizing reappraisal of my work and change everything as much as possible and hate everything I've done and try to do something entirely different, better. Maybe that kind of process is necessary to me, pushing me on and on. The feeling that I can do better than that shit I just did. Maybe you need your agony to accomplish what you do. And maybe it goads you on to do better. But it is very painful. I know.

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